0: baby. 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We sit down and watch a little TV.
1: Yo, they coming. It's crazy, but I know it. They coming. Maybe not lately. I feel it coming. I know it. They coming.
2: This just it, President.
1: 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Jimmy, wake up, Jimmy.
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2: Now the polar bear hibernates.

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The girls are pretty. 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I'm not in love.

I've killed a hell of a lot of people to get to this point. I went on what the movie advertisements refer to as a roaring rampage of revenge. I roared, and I rampaged, and I got bloody satisfaction.

that you and Frank were planning to disconnect me, and I'm afraid that's something I cannot allow to happen.

walking, coming again. He's in Ireland, he's in California, he's buying, he's getting 18. He's in Los Angeles, he's in California, he's coming again.